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1: 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I'll contact them. They'll let them know.

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0: 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Lieutenant. 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
0: Got a patient update.
1: I'm a 70-year-old male. He is conscious and alert and oriented. We got a blood pressure at 130 over 84, SpO2 96, pulse rate 100. He does have a stent put in about 3 months ago, and he has already taken 481 milligram aspirin at this time. Do you require anything further?
0: We will be there in roughly about 3 to 4 minutes.
1: That's clear.

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1: Sprinkled engine fire, valve side fire, 1717 West Kearney, Pest Supplies Plus. Subjects are trying to start a fire in the parking lot. The flames were seen off 5.

Jim, just back showing you not to outside fire 1717 West Garnier Pet Supplies Plus. We have PD en route to a subject trying to start a fire in the parking lot. Flames were seen, optional parking.

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1: 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Ops 2.

verse 22, sick person, 450 South Nicholas Road, 1450 South Nicholas Road, cross streets, West Parker Road, West Ridgeway Drive.

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0: Engine 13, you're coming in real quiet. You said that PD canceled EMS and that you'll be on ops 1.
1: EMS is canceled.
0: Okay.

0: 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You can disregard. 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
1: 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Back to service.

Building fire, engine 6, engine 10, engine 1, ladder 9, ladder 8, rescue 1, battalion chief 1. Possible building fire, battlefield in Campbell, just south of on the east side of the street. Smoke was seen coming out of a building. Caller is not sure of the business name. It appeared that maybe had a mechanic shop behind it. Ops 5.

0: and Ladder 8 en route to the building fire at Battlefield and Campbell. On the east side of the road, south of, heavy smoke coming from a building. Possibly the Montclair apartment, showing those east of Mitchum Tire, the mechanic shop. Ops 5. Now showing all units en route.
1: Springfield Ladder 9 in the area, sir, to...
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1: 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We're searching west of Jefferson in the old Monterey. We're not seeing anything in here. I'm not seeing any smoke.
2: Inter 6 on scene on Campbell, but accurate.
1: Copy, Engine 6. We're not seeing anything in the old Monterey apartment complex here. We didn't see anything on Campbell. Engine 6, do you see anything?
2: Negative. Rescue 1's arrived in the area.
1: Copy. And Rescue 1 in the area.

0: 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We're not seeing anything obvious. I think we can clear everyone and return to service.
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West Rosedale Road, 1352 West Rosedale Road, Cross Street, South Shamrock Road, South Stonehill Court.

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Utility 61, unconscious fainting, 279 North Avenue, 279 North Avenue, Cross Streets, Division Street, Scott Street.

Engine 1 fire outside 117 Park Central Square, outside of the MSU office building. There's smoke coming from a trash can outside.

Engine 1 Twin Unit Alpha Fire outside 117 Park Central Square outside of MSU office building. There's smoke coming out of a trash can in front of it. Ops 5.

McLendron Medical Emergency, Powerhouse, 326 South South Avenue. Male is unconscious but breathing. Officer 4.

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unknown injury accident for Brookline, 71 mile marker eastbound I-44 for a semi versus a passenger car into the median.

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0: 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We're finding route 71 mile marker eastbound I-44 for an unknown injury accident. Semi versus passenger vehicle is intermediate.

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For a small fire that a homeless subject started. It's going to be on the northwest corner. 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
1: Fire alarm, Springfield, engine 4, 2126 East Dale, op 6.
0: To en route Chestnut and Main for a small fire outside on the northwest corner, op 6.

Harper Street in Marshfield. Fire in the laundry room, smoke only, no flames. Smoke coming out of the dryer and from the exhaust outside the home. It's unknown where it's coming from. Temp out of 709.

Responder 1, showing you route to residential structure fire, 437 West Burford Street and 427 West Burford Street in Marshfield. Fire in the laundry room, smoke only, no fuels. Coming out. Unknown where it's coming from. Everyone is outside of the home at this time. Near Cross Street is Lee Drive, showing you route to 710.

Stratford Battalion Chief 83, house fire at 47427 Burford Street in Webster County, requesting for a dryer on fire in a house. Ops 5.

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1: Clear, Stratford Chief 81 showing in route 2, house fire at 427 Burford Street in Marshfield, no cross streets listed. 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
1: Stratford Engine 81 showing you en route to house fire, 427 Burford Street in Marshfield, no cross streets listed. 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

Ebenezer, fire outside at 1876 West Bella Drive. 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
1: Clear, Ebenezer, showing you en route to fire outside, 1876 West Bella Drive. Crossroads Brenda Street and Amelia Avenue. There were burning embers coming out. It looks like a fire. Someone's burning trash, and there are embers burning down around caller's house. 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They do smell smoke. Ops 5.

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3577 US Highway 160, 3577 US Highway 160, pulling for Highlandville Engine 72, Highlandville Tanker 72, Cross Street, State Highway 13, head in Springs Lane.

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Springfield. Springfield Engine 13, extinguished fire at 809 North Campbell Avenue. The grass was on fire, but is out now. Smoke coming out of the electrical box. Ops 5.

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calling you en route to fire outside at 809 North Campbell Avenue. There was a grass fire, but is out now. Smoke coming out of the electrical box. Ops 5.

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Seymour Fire Gas Leak, 625 East Clinton Avenue, 625 East Clinton Avenue at the Seymour High School. The SRO called in advising us they've evacuated the students due to a gas leak, requesting you to check the building, 950.

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Ops 3.

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Fairgrove Engine 1, showing you en route to medical emergency at 11242 North Quail Ridge Lane, Crossroad Quail Valley Lane. He's requesting to go to the hospital for a fractured vertebrae. He's gotten worse and unable to get up. Ops 3.

Campbell and the James River access ramp in the northbound lane. One female requesting EMS, unable to move, up to

from Field Engine 10, Ladder 9, showing you en route to motor vehicle accident at Campbell and James River access ramp, the northbound lanes. One vehicle went into ditch. Another patient complaining of neck pain. Ops 2.

has arrived to two to three car MVA. This will be south of James River in the northbound to eastbound on ramp. We'll be checking for injuries. Sprinkler Ladder 9 will have Campbell Command.

0: 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We'll have Campbell command.
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0: 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You could. I might. We might need some help with patient care down here in the ditch.
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1: Old Stone Command, go ahead.
0: Yes, you're going to have an alarm company. They're going to be out here doing an alarm test all day at, over at Old Stone. And then when they're done with that, they're going to move over to 60 West across the street and start doing testing on that alarm system as well.

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1: Just a positive for now. They sit over here all day. West actually calls it.

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1: Just so you're aware, they're doing the flow testing right now, then they're coming back through doing the pulse station testing.
0: Clear water flow testing now, and then we'll do the pulse station testing.

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It's going to be on Campbell in the southbound lanes in front of Bass Pro. Requesting for one with chest injury and have a 1-year-old and a 3-year-old checked out. 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

0: 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We'll be checking for injuries. 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

0: 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Truck fire at Brookline and Sawyer Road, just north of brakes of a semi are smoking. It is pulled over. Ops 5.
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showing en route to Trafire at Brookline Avenue and East Sawyer Avenue. Crossroads is the same. It's going to be north of the intersection. North of the intersection in the southbound lanes. The brakes on a semi are smoking, not on fire yet. Wind south at 15 miles per hour, ops 5.

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1: Go ahead.
0: You need a water tender there.
1: No, it's not on fire yet. 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
0: Is he by chance hauling a bulldozer on a flatbed?
1: No. Not this guy.
0: Okay. Well, there's another one on 60 Highway. Same thing.

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Ops 3.

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Student having a seizure. Ops 3.

Fair Grove Engine 1, showing en route to medical emergency at Fair Grove Middle School, 132 North Main Street, Crossroads Orchard Boulevard and Hickory Street. At the middle school by the back door, a student having a seizure that has lasted over 5 minutes. Ops 3.

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1: This is Willard and Brush 2. We're accounted for. Reset the mark.
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0: 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How do we get to where you guys are at?
1: To be an officer waiting for you.
0: Your traffic is broken. We didn't have a copy.

Public Engine 2, fire service call at Farm Road 140 and State Highway Double M Mary. It's going to be east of, in the eastbound lanes. Caller's brake line is hot, requesting fire so it doesn't catch. Ops 5.

0: Battlefield Engine 1, fire service call at South Creek Apartments, 3140 West Greenwood Street, apartment 79. Mercy requesting emergent rescue to get patient out of apartment, stroke patient, ops 4.
1: Republic Engine 2, showing in route to fire service call at Farm Road 140, State Highway MM Mary, crossroads of the same. It's going to be east of, in the eastbound lanes. Brake lines are hot, needs cooled down, requesting fire so that they don't catch on fire. Ops 5.
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0: 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It's going to be apartment 79. Mercy requesting rescue, emergent, to get a patient out of apartment. 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Hops 4. Battlefield Rescue 3, go ahead.
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Willard Station 1, Station 2, fire outside of the McDonald's, 650 South Hunt Road. There is a grass fire across the street from the log point up 650.

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1: Logged at the McDonald's, 650 South Hunt Road, Crossroads Truman Road, and Melville Road. It's going to be a grass fire in the field across Hunt Road. Winds south at 14 miles per hour, up 6 miles.

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Rush one's on scene. We've got a 20 by 20 area. Fire appears to be out. All units not on scene can disregard.

0: 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Caller heard moaning. Someone's unresponsive. Ops 3.
1: 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Green County, Battlefield Rescue 3.
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Cross is going to be Broadwalk for a person that's possibly unresponsive. It's the neighbor that's sprawled out. 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

0: 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Op 3.
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For a patient that's having left leg, is numb and thigh, EMS and route, off 3.

Shepherd Engine 81, Truck 83, Battalion Chief 83, Chief 81, LR 161, Springfield Engine 4, Battalion Chief 1, Ebenezer, Fairgrove, possible house fire at 2099 North Citation Avenue. There's a gas fireplace that has smoke now coming out of the back of the house. Ops 5.

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1: Clear, Stratford Battalion 83 showing you en route to possible house fire at 2099 North Citation Avenue, Crossroad Wild Horse Drive. Caller turned on the gas fireplace. It was clicking, making a weird noise. Now had smoke coming out of the back of the house. They did turn the fireplace off, and it's not smoking as bad now. Wind south at 14 miles per hour, ops 5.
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0: 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We'll be establishing Citation Command. Out for investigation, Ops 5.
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124-0. Caller 124, showing you in route medical emergency 8364 East Farm Road 150, cross streets of Farm Road 237, State Highway 125. RP Phil and Rock believe their arm is broken. EMS is en route, Ops 4 on arrival.

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0: 2 showing you en route, smoke in the area, Fulbright and Lynn, still behind Perry and Mills, smoking, hope he hasn't seen any flames, believes they can hear some crackling, the Ops 5 on arrival.
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1: Engine 2, we're receiving additional calls. The field behind Purina Mills now, it's possibly a fire, confirmed fire in it. I'm going to upgrade.
2: And the note that says not near a structure, is that correct?
1: There's an additional call above that saying there is a fire. The comment's unclear. I'm going to update it right now.
2: You can go ahead and upgrade. We'll cancel if we need to.
1: Not clear.

Fulbright and Lynn. I'm showing your AVL already on scene at Purina Mills. Additional caller reporting the field behind the plant is on fire.

0: Affirmative.
1: Copy that. We got a small fire out in the field. We've stretched the hose line.

0: Springfield Battalion 1.
1: Springfield Battalion 1.
0: The fire outside at Fulbright and Lynn, just keep that as a fire outside. Don't change it to a fire in the building. Engine 2, Tower 2 can handle that call.
1: I'm clear. The call was upgraded from smoke in the area to fire outside. If there was additional station tones that went out, we must have a Z-tron error.
0: That's clear. We just need Tower 2, engine 2 on that call, and that'll be fine.
1: I'm clear. Showing them both on scene.

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1: Rush 41 on scene. Unknown ETA. Call came from Stone. They call medical.

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1: And
0: can you grab us a fog nozzle?
1: Do you have an ELF cart, or is it an Akron?

0: 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Engine 21, cancel call.
1: Christian Brush 41, go ahead with your traffic.
2: Rush 41, Mercy EMS advised they are coming from Quail Spur Road. Unknown exact ETA.
1: Yes, sir. Thank you.

0: 150 Command, this is Mercy 3121 on Ops 4.
1: Go ahead, Mercy.
0: Oh, yes, sir. Just giving you guys a heads up. We are coming from Springfield. That's why we have an extended EPA. Do you guys have patient contact?
1: We have a stable 71-year-old female, obvious deformity above the wrist. She does have pulses in her wrist. We have a splint, and her arm is stabilized.
0: Understood. Do you know what hospital preference she has? Mercy is currently on hot ER divert.
1: Preference is Mercy.
0: Understood. Would she be willing to go to Cox South if necessary?

0: She stated she would much rather prefer Mercy, but if she has no choice, she's okay with Cox.
1: Understood. Thanks, sir. Do you happen to have any knowledge of if she's on blood thinners or if she lost consciousness during the fall?
0: No loss of consciousness, no to the blood thinners.
1: Understood. Thank you. We'll see you in approximately about 5 to 10.
2: Password.

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0: Clear, all accounted for. Mark reset.

0: 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You can let EMS know to downgrade, but continue.
1: Chief 71, clear.
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Ops 4.

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Briarwood Village Apartments, 2020 East Bennett, Building G. George, Apartment G. George, 19, self-inflicted laceration, full response, Ops 4.

0: following you en route to medical emergency Briarwood Village Apartments, building G. George, 2020 East Bennett Street, apartment G. George 19. 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
1: Clear Willard Brush 2. Showing you in route medical emergency 4138 North Farm Road 137, cross street of Farm Road 94 in Bonita for a fall off of a ladder, compound fracture of the leg, Ops 3.

0: 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He's conscious.
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0: Mercy EMS unit, en route to 2020 Eastman.
1: 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Ops 3 on arrival.

0: Go ahead with a car.
1: Yeah, just a little free arrivals here. When you come in on 137, you're going to go past the house. Driveway is to the south. You'll pull all the way around the home, and then they've cleared a path for you to come right up into the front yard real close to the patient. Patient is a 48-year-old male. Looks like he does have a closed fracture of the right leg just above the ankle with both bones. Getting a set of vitals now.
0: Understood. We got a 19-minute ETA. We're responding from Cox South.
1: Copy. We do have one of our level ones en route, so we'll get him taken care of pretty good before you get here.
0: Sounds perfect.

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1: Did you hear my face report to the Mercy unit responding?
0: Affirmative, we're about 8 out.
1: Copy. Brush one will be able to transition the ditch. 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

0: Mercy unit from Willard Rush 2. I got a set of vitals for you when you're ready.
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1: 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Let us know if anything changes.
0: Copy. Our level one responder is about 6 minutes out, so we'll get a better patient report for you when he gets here.

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0: 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Smoke coming from the residence.
1: 0-13.
0: 161's are out.

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We do have a propane tank on the Charlie side of the structure. 161's parked at the road. We'll be drafting off 170. 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
1: Received. 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
1: Received. Dispatch, you can mark fire knocked down. This is a working fire. We still need utilities and EMS unit.

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1: Go ahead.
0: Primary search complete with nothing, no or negative results. Did I copy that vertical ventilation has been completed?
1: Received. Vertical vent's been completed. You guys can come out for reassignment.
0: Copy. Yeah, using the structure for reassignment. 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
1: 632, I'm going to reassign you to overhaul.

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Water flow zone 2 has gone off 4 times. 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

113 Ladder 8 Kansas Expressway in Sunshine for a two-vehicle accident. Possibly one patient unconscious. I'll see you.

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0: There's a report to someone trapped in that NVA at Kansas and Sunshine.

0: Were you coming to the house?
1: Another party I've seen has now confirmed that she just has a leg injury. As far as I can tell, there's no trauma.
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1: 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Caller's roommate passed out and unable to be woken up. Ops 3.
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0: Can you get a second ambulance en route to our location?
1: Clear. What are the injuries for them?
0: We have one patient with a leg injury and the second patient with a chest injury.

0: Park, 2144 East Republic Road, in Building A, Adam. One trip general fire alarm zone 49, ops 5.
1: Six thirty two is arriving on scene. I'm just doing a search.

0: Yes, ma'am. It's McFarm Road 170. Appears to be a working house fire. Got smoke coming out the front door. Out for 360.
1: Copy, working fire, 170 command. One 161's arriving. We'll be moving to ventilation.
0: Dispatch, can we have utilities in EMS?
1: Repeat, your traffic command.
0: Dispatch, we need utilities in EMS, please.
1: Received, they're en route. Great. We're getting a call from the neighbors that there are reports of victims, possibly.
0: Copy that, dispatch. Great. Parish, did you get notification? Possible victims in the house.
2: I copy.
0: Dispatch, any more information on victims?
1: The neighbor says that there's kids that go play at that house, even though it's abandoned.
0: Copy that.

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Ops 3.

0: 705 showing you en route to fire outside at mile marker 79.4 eastbound I-44. There's a cigarette thrown out the window that started the grass fire in the center median. It's in the construction. Caller advised it's easier to get to from the eastbound lanes. Wind south at 12 miles per hour, up 6.
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0: Clear Stratford Engine 81, showing en route to medical emergency at 100 East Comanche Court, Crossroads, Cheyenne Street. Caller is not on scene. Advised that their wife called and said that she can't move her hands, that she is in the driveway. Ops 3.

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0: The weather station is ready to fire. I believe that means that fire that could have it on the Charles Delta side. And we have an eye for it.
1: Copy that. Located to see the fire. Fire tag, do you have any needs at this time?

0: 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Out of the flight.
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0: Our computer, well, now it's showing dispatch again. Never mind.
1: Clear, that was my fault. Apologies. I've got you guys back on there and en route.

0: their victim confirmed in the house.
1: Yes, sir. We're doing a secondary search.
0: Copy that. Secondary search. Getting reports that it's a small child.
1: I'm in a fire attack.
0: Go ahead, fire attack.
1: Would you like us to assist the search operations?
0: Copy that. At this time, join search operations.
1: That's correct.
2: For a 20-year-old female requested to be checked out. Ops 2.

they showing you in route to motor vehicle accident at James River and Glenstone Avenue. Going to be northbound on the bridge, requesting for a 20-year-old female to be checked out. Ops 2.

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0: Are you guys on scene at the fire on 44?
1: We're en route.
0: That's clear. Is that going to be east of Kansas?

0: east of Kansas?
1: No, I was asking if it's east of Kansas Expressway.
0: I believe so, by the notes.
1: That's clear. I'm on Kansas now. I was going to float that way and help with traffic.
0: Copy. We're heading this way. We're not sure which median it's going to be in.
1: That's clear.
0: Mile marker 79 is going to be almost to Glenstone.
1: That's clear.

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1: They're currently doing construction at 2144 East Republic, Billing 80. They're going to put the alarm panel in test mode until 6 p.m.
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0: 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I'll contact dispatch and see if they got any additional information.
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0: dispatch, Springfield Battalion 1.
1: Battalion 1, go ahead.
0: For the fire outside on I-44, we went from Kansas Expressway eastbound to Glenstone. Didn't notice anything. Do you have any further location?
2: Negative. I advised it was in the median. A couple calls said it was a small fire, but there was a lot of smoke. All the callers gave the same mile marker, the 79.4.
0: Battalion 1, copy.

0: we've made it up to 65, we're getting off on 65 and going back to Kearney, then to Glenstone and access back on 44 there, but we have not found any smoke or fire.
1: That's clear. I'm going to go back in service as well. I just now got to Kansas and 44.

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0: Did you have any additional calls on this fire outside?
1: Not in the last 15 minutes, no.
0: Copy. We were unable to find anything. We're going to go back in service.
1: Copy that.

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Hey, 4.5. Fly smoke showing from the opposite side front door and windows. I'm marking a working fire. Get off at 360. 170 command. Dispatch, working fire. 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

0: 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Yeah, white smoke on the Alpha and Charlie side. 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

medical emergency, LR621, 102 South Maple Street in Rogersville, Unit A, Adam, for an 80-year-old female with difficulty standing and not eating well. Ops 4.

One victim exiting. What's that structure you're exiting from?

0: Copy 161, train route 102 South Maple Street in Rogersville, Unit A, Adam, for an 80-year-old female with difficulty standing and not eating well, requesting her be transported off 4.
1: Another victim located. Heading out Alpha right now.
2: 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We're in the third and fourth EMS units route.

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0: We're making good progress. We got smoke color change, and it's dissipating in the alpha side.
1: That's clear. We believe we made it to the scene of the fire. We got a quick knockdown on it. We'll start overhaul. Ventilation can be used if you got any options.
0: We'll have to do horizontal ventilation with the next incoming crew.
1: Copy that. We can open a window here and do hydraulics.

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1: 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What is the area behind the residence? Are people, there's a homeless camp with a fire going? 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
0: Due to the comments of the objects taken out of a shed, can you start PD?
1: Affirmative. I've got PD started, so they will be en route. And per the caller, the access to the wooded area behind that log point is actually going to be off Catalpa and Hillcrest.
0: Okay, we're going to stage at that intersection.
1: Copy that.

medical emergency for Willard at 4725 North Alley 13 for a male who has crashed his bicycle. Unknown extent of injuries, but doesn't appear to be moving much. Autopsy.

Copy, Willard Brush 2, showing route 4725 North State Highway 13, caution to farmer of 88 for a male who crashed his bicycle. Possible EMS needed, unknown extent of injuries, possibly hit his head. Officer.

further information to occupants in the vehicle. Call it to the gravel truck ran her off the roadway. Should I ride a 1650?

LR 621, medical emergency, 105 John Street, for a 59-year-old female with a blood pressure of 98 over 48, had a knee replacement 2 weeks ago, OPS 4.

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1: 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Medical emergency, 105 John Street. Info from Webster County, 59-year-old female with a blood pressure of 98 over 48. Had a knee replacement 2 weeks ago. No cross, stops 4.

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0: Yes, can you go ahead and show us on scene at John Street?
1: Great, showing you on scene, Ops 4.

an Officer County Fire and EMS call at 1099 Park Lane, 1099 Park Lane in Swordland. We have an 82-year-old female who was online with her daughter. Her daughter called in requesting to send medical. She heard her mother screaming and yelling for help, and they called 911, 1711.

0: a female advised her mother's an 80-year-old female who lives at this address, was on the phone with her. She heard a loud screaming and yelling help to call 911. Unsure exactly what's going on. Your caller is en route as well, 1712.
1: All right, copy. Do we have PD en route as well?
0: Negative. Caller believes she might have fallen, is what it sounded like.
1: Understood. Thank you.

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0: Yes, we've been cleared by EMS. Can you go ahead and return us back to service?
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0: K31, that's clear.

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0: 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Show one patient transported. 326 with the report.
1: One patient transported. 326 with the report back in at 1729.

move to Ladder 3. Gas odor in the building, 1460 North Finn Church Lane. Strong odor of gas in the basement. House is being evacuated. No one's feeling sick. Ops 5.

Here's a ladder 3, showing you en route. Gas odor in a building, 1460 North Fenchurch Lane. I'll go to the gas in the basement. The house is being evacuated. No one's showing sick. We're starting to see you. Ops 5.

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0: We didn't locate anything, so we're going to go back in service, but you can go ahead and continue, and I can double check.
1: That was enough.

0: Greenfield Tower 2. Natural gas emergency, 1511 North Missouri for a gas line that was cut. A 1-inch line is spewing, Ops 5. Tower 2 is showing you now.
1: Dispatch, Greenfield Tower 2.
0: Tower 2, go ahead.
1: Yeah, see you in route.
0: I'd like to give them a call.

Ebenezer, Auto Fire, State Highway 13, State Highway WW is William. The northbound lanes, there's a vehicle on fire. Dodge truck pulling hay.

Stairway 13, Stairway WW is William. Northbound lanes, the Dodge truck on fire. There is no hay in the trailer. And the driver is out. Crosses your log, up 6.

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1: 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Additional callers advising it's the southbound side.

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Franklin Engine 1, Tower 2, Battalion Chief 1, Fire Alarm, Kentwood Hall, 700 East St. Louis Street. The fire alarm's going off. The building has been evacuated. I'll survive.

Hi, Chief 1, Tower 2, showing you en route, fire alarm, 700 East St. Louis, Kentwood Hall. The building is evacuated. Ops 5.

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Springfield Diamond Drive, 700 East St. Louis. We got a 5-story high rise showing on the Alpha Charlie Delta side. The investigative mode, Battalion 105 St. Louis Command.

0: 30. It sounds like this was a popcorn machine.
1: Dispatch, Springfield Battalion 1, I'll have St. Louis Command.
2: Okay, Battalion 1, showing you where St. Louis Command is.

attention to a medical emergency. Mile marker 76, westbound I-44. So white pickup on the shoulder. A male driver appears passed out.

Blue Bus Truck 2, showing you en route, medical emergency, mile marker 76, westbound I-44. A white pickup on the shoulder, male driver appears to be passed out inside. See, sun cover on the front windshield and his arm is hanging out of the open window. Just debris behind the vehicle with rear end damage. Full response, hops 3.

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Springfield 1, medical emergency, University Park Apartments, 664 South Kentwood, apartment 8, Adam 55. Caller's friend took something and is now unconscious, possibly nitrous oxide. For response, up 4. Engine 1 showing in route.

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Op 6,

109 Shawnee Route. Smoking area of 1229 West Maplewood. Clarified it might be the subject directly across the street. Off 6.

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1: Ladder 9, go ahead.
0: Is the address the caller's address, or is this the where the purported fire is?
1: The address will be the caller's address.
0: Ladder 9 copies, we'll make contact.
1: Okay.

Bogart, fire outside. Stay away, T. Tom, 4124. Grass fire on the west side of the intersection. Doesn't see anyone with it. Alt 5.

0: Jenny Cliff.
1: All right, go ahead.
0: Just calling around. Just clear on the call, again, just around.
1: Okay, so I'm showing you en route, fire outside, State Highway T-Tom, from Road 124. Request fire on the west side of the intersection, doesn't see anyone out with it. Wind south at 7 miles per hour, crosses your log of 5.

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Or outside for Springfield Engine 4, 329 East Kearney Street. It's going to be in the tree line to the north of this location. Opposite 6.

sprinkled engine 4 showing en route to the fire outside in the area of 329 East Kearney Street. I think it's to the north of. They're seeing some smoke coming from the woods. They did advise it's possible homeless subjects. It looks like we do not have a call for PD started at this time. We can get one started at your request. Officer 6,

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1: Engine 1 is clear. We're all reported for. You can cancel the mark.
0: That's clear. I'll just continue your mark.

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1: Engine 1 is clear. We're all reported for. You can cancel the mark.
0: That's clear. I'll discontinue your mark.
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0: find anything at 124 and T, but I've got a lot of smoke to the south and west of that. I can even see flames from there. I'm going to be headed that direction. If you get to 124 and T and see something else, let me know.
1: Copy that. Will do.

0: Rush 1, Lieutenant 1. I'm going to have a large fire. Hold on a second. I'm going to be on the corner of 132 and 65. 132 and 65. Large fire. Appears to be a large pile with someone out with it. Maybe controlled.
1: 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We're going to run by 124 and T area again as we come that way.

Medical emergency for LR 621, 205 East Clay Street in Rogersville, Department A, for a 2-year-old female. She hit her head on the concrete. There's no blood, but she is a bit pale. Cox is in Rogersville, Office 4.

0: R621 LRT3 showing you both en route. I also copy 23 in the area, 205 East Clay Street, Department A, Adam, Office 4.
1: Outside, here, Department A, establishing Clay Street Command.

0: 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I'm going to let Green County know I'm out here with it.
1: Copy.
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